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Little girl used to swing right there. I still see her pink bow and her brown hair. She's in the big city now, but she still calls home.

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1: From time to time, we like to put a little church on the radio for you. 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

The amazing new song from Deanna Shea is on the way. And the next time you're having a really terrible day at work, instead of seeking out that person that you like to complain with, a suggestion. I'll tell you about it coming up.

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0: 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Are you sure? 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It's Post Malone and Blake Shelton.
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0: John Party's new one is on the way, and there's a new word that has gone viral. 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I'll tell you about it coming up.
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So that is only right. That's Dustin Lynch and Jelly Roll.

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couldn't have the toy till his nuggets were gone. A green traffic light turned straight to red. I hit my brakes and mumbled under my breath. His fries went a-flying and his orange drink covered his lap.

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